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Yes, hoy en breve vengo con Mark Anthony y acá son Romeo Santos. Right now, la nena.

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10: 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That's 68 million Americans. 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

0: Pro football is back, and so are the predictions. 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

0: This Senate race update is brought to you by Kalshi. From the legislative floor to the high-stakes 2026 U.S. Senate race in Florida, few figures command the spotlight quite like State Representative Angie Nixon. Raised in Jacksonville by a single mother, Nixon has built her career on a fiery brand of grassroots activism. Taking on battles for public education, housing affordability, and progressive economic reform, whether she's staging protests or rallying working families across the Sunshine State, Nixon remains one of Florida's most polarizing and closely watched political catalysts. How will Florida's political future shake out? Don't just guess. Track the shifts as they happen. The 2026 midterms are moving faster than ever, and every political outcome has a price tag. Track live odds on the Florida Senate race and control your insights with Kalshi, the federally regulated financial exchange where you can trade on elections, policy, and current events. 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

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Oye, en breve vengo yo con un clásico de Willie Colón. Right now, te